0: 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City Park Radio, the time is 22 minutes past 10.
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now, still tasting her perfume. Try to fill the void inside my chest that housed my love for you. So I'm writing down the song about the heart I lost too soon. I got the river stone blue.

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And it would sure embarrass her when I came in from working late.

0: King of Wishful Thinking with Go West out of 1990 was featured in the movie Pretty Woman. We are 20 minutes away from 6 in City Park Radio.
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0: Coming up next is a song that I only recently rediscovered in the last couple days, that being The Cult, She Sells Sanctuary.

0: How have you been?
1: Good.
0: How's your dog?
1: Good.
0: How's college going?
1: Good.
0: All hunky-dory?
1: Yep.
0: You going out tonight?
1: Yep.
0: You going to see your friends?
1: Yep.
0: You going to have a good catch-up?
1: Yep.
0: That should be great.
1: Yep.
0: Where'd you go?
1: Nowhere.
0: Who'd you see?
1: No one.
0: What'd you do?
1: Nothing.
0: Did you have a good time?
1: Yep.
0: What's on tonight?
1: Nothing.
0: You're not seeing your mates?
1: No.
0: You're just staying at home?
1: Yep.
0: What do you do?

0: Yep.
1: How's your ankle?
0: Good.
1: When's your exam?
0: Dunno.
1: Have you done much study?
0: No.
1: What's on tomorrow?
0: Dunno.
1: You playing cricket?
0: Dunno.
1: Enjoying cricket?
0: Sort of.
1: Sort of, eh?
0: Yep. Yep, yep, nothing, nothing, sort of, dunno, no, we're good. Yep, no, dunno, no one, sort of, dunno, nothing.
1: How's your girlfriend?
0: Good.
1: Is she away this week?
0: Yep.
1: Oh, you must be missing, huh?
0: Yep.
1: Have you rung her yet?
0: No.
1: Well, I'll catch you later.
0: Yep.
1: Don't get too stressed.
0: No.
1: What's on tomorrow?
0: What?
1: What's on tomorrow?
0: Nothing.

Judy London and Wives and Lovers. That was written back in 1963 and recorded by many over the years. It's a song of advice to married women to stay attractive and attentive to their husbands, to avoid them straying with girls in the office.

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0: was followed up his album Kicking My Feet with a new album called Kicking My Feet and Screaming, which is the...
1: It's the trend, right?
0: He said he didn't want to do a deluxe, so he's done an entirely different project. And Kicking My Feet is all the exciting bit of falling in love.
1: Yes.
0: And Kicking My Feet and Screaming...
1: is the journey that we've gone on.
0: It's the rough bit at the end.
1: The bit.
0: It's the breakup. It's the sadness at the end. So that is the latest from that, the focus track, if you like.
1: It's about the friends we made along the way.
0: It's called Faking Smiles. It's the Sounder Now. My name is Triana Butler.
1: I'm Alana Rosso.
0: Make sure you got us on Instagram at thesoundof.now. We'll see you over there. Music on the way from Becca Hatch and Boy Soda. But right now we have new music out of the UK from Rose Grey, the newly married Rose Grey.
1: Yes.
0: Congrats.

0: right here is go back, way back, back into time.
1: Yeah, backtrack time now here on Aussie Music Weekly, and sisters Vicar and Linda Bull are certainly on a little bit of a roll at the moment. The week before last, they were finally inducted into the ARIA Hall of Fame, and just last week, their recently released album, in fact their first release in close to two decades, has hit number one on the Australian album chart. So good work, Vicar and Linda Bull. The album is titled Where Did You Come From? And follows on from the sisters releasing their memoirs through the book No Bull a couple of years back. Well, the sisters, despite not having released any new music under their own name for quite some time, they've been anything but idle, that's for sure. Yeah, continuing to be in demand as backup singers, having worked with the likes of John Farnham, Hunters and Collectors, as well as Archie Roach. Well, it was, of course, with the Black Sorrows where Vicar and Linda Bull first came.

some hot dogs and sausage rolls. The old bag is selling gidgy bag pies. They've been cursed, that kicked, that trodden in the floorboards, hurled against the wall. They've been kicked, hit, thumped, and shoveled out the door.

0: Well, there's nothing wrong with James Blundell, is there? The Gidgee Pub Bug Song. And before James, Johnny Cash was there with the Ring of Fire. 14:30 to 10.
1: NTFA Premier League action is back this weekend on City Park Radio. We'll be bringing you round 10 coverage when South Launceston host Longford this Saturday afternoon. Last time these sides met, back in round 5, they played out a thriller when the Tigers upset the Bulldogs by 12 points. Can they do it again? South Launceston will look to maintain second spot on the Premier League ladder, while Longford have an opportunity to climb to second spot with a win. 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